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0: Cool 105 traffic and the drive here in the metro area, not bad. Traffic is filling in. We have some extra slow traffic northbound I-25 approaching Hamden from a crash off to the shoulder. Up in the high country, you may have heard a closure on I-70 at the Eisenhower Tunnel. Both sides reopen now. It's the most wonderful time of the year at Staples. They've got back-to-school supplies as low as 25 cents. 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Staples, that was easy. I'm Chris McLaughlin with traffic on Cool 105.
1: We all need help to feel fine. Let's drink some.

105 traffic, a delay on I-70 eastbound. This report is sponsored by Whole Foods Market. Slow traffic eastbound from Wadsworth up through to just before Pecos, where there's an accident, about an 8-minute delay. Parker Road southbound at 225. Watch for activity there with a crash clearing. Get 25% off Applegate pork or turkey bacon with Prime at Whole Foods Market through August 18th. While supplies last, shop in-store or online. Terms apply. I'm Chris McLaughlin with traffic on Cool 105.